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There's so much you have to know.

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A whole lot happier, a whole lot sadder. Used to be satisfied, now you feel like Mick Jagger. 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